years can a mountain exist before it is washed to the sea? Yes, and how many years can some people exist before they're allowed to be free? Yes, and how many times can a man turn his head and pretend that he just doesn't

Noah, good old Joshua, at the Battle of Jericho. Up to the walls of Jericho, he marched with spear in hand. Go blow around the Joshua crowd.

got to Joshua's spirit was well nigh 12 feet long. And upon his hip was a double-edged sword, and his mouth was a gospel horn. Yet bold and brave he stood, salvation in his hand. Oh, blow them around, the Joshua crackle

tumultuous spirit in hand. Don't blow the ram on the Joshua cry, called the battle of men in my hand. Then the lamb, ram, sheep horns began to blow, the trumpets began to sound.

upon Jesus. Look full in his wonderful face, and the things of earth will grow strangely dim